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1: A few questions that I need to know. How you could ever hurt me so. I need to know what I've done wrong.

0: was just like a song when we were young.
1: Sange til hjertet. Du lytter til VLR.

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